One ticket, please. Lord have mercy, everybody's here. Hey, what's going on, man? Yeah, she's at home. Yeah, she's at home.

0: 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Musica di gran classe.
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0: Ah, yes. Monte Carlo Nights Live da Perugia per Umbria Jazz 2026. Buona serata a tutti, anche gli amici davanti alla radio in questo momento. Che piacere, perché la radio è sempre una cosa invisibile per tante persone, soprattutto per noi d'inverno. Ray, hello, welcome back to Radio Monte Carlo. It's always a pleasure to see you and your wonderful band. So,
1: well, it's a great pleasure to be back again at Umbria Jazz and Radio Monte Carlo, but we love them both very much.
0: E lui è felicissimo di essere tornato, perché viene, da tanti anni viene a suonare Re Gelato. Ray, I was saying before, it's wonderful to see an audience for a radio too. It's not like, because when I do live radio during the winter, I've got the wall and my technician. And then to see this lovely audience, it's wonderful. But you know why they're here? Because I told them you were going to be here tonight.
1: Oh, that's very, very nice. Thank you, everybody. Molto grazie.
0: Mi ha raccontato che stasera Ray sarebbe stato qua. Lui dopo alle 11, alle 23 suona in piazza Carducci, che è qua a sinistra. I'm telling them that after you're doing a concert, but you always come by and say hello to me on the radio and do a tune for us. So what are you going to sing with your guys tonight?
1: Well, we were going to do one of the popular ones, On the Sunny Side of the Street.
0: Beautiful, Ray. On Monte Carlo Nights, live de Perugia, Mr. Ray Gelato. 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
1: Molto grazie, Nick the Nightfly. He's the best.

0: Yes, yes. Yes, live in diretta da Perugia per Umbria Jazz, il fantastico Re Gelato. Wow, you bring such a lot of joy to people and this music. Yes? Something, you can feel the joy coming out of the music.
1: That's what the world needs now, man. We really feel that our little contribution to the situation everywhere is to bring some happiness to the people.
0: Già,
1: that's what
0: stavo
1: we
0: like dicendo
1: to
0: che la sua musica porta un sacco di gioia. Vedevo anche nelle vostre facce, batteva le mani e lui ha detto è quello che abbiamo bisogno oggi nel mondo, è un po' di gioia, e ha completamente ragione. Hey Ray, do you remember when we did a little blues together, a little tune? Can we do a blues with the guys?
2: Yeah.
0: We did a Ray Gelato blues. I remember I invented something for you the last time. And why don't we have your sax? Perché non c'hai sax this era?
2: Well, I can get it out if you like.
0: You want to do that? He's good. Ollie's good.
2: He's better than me, so he can play.
0: Allora, vogliamo fare una inventare qualcosa per voi, un blues. Can we do that?
2: Yeah, which key you like?
0: The Ray Gelato, the best one you've got.
2: B flat? Yeah.
0: That sounds good.
2: All right.
0: Okay, see what happens, man.
3: Oh, yes.
0: Well, it's Wednesday night on my show.
1: Oh, yeah.
0: My friends here, Ray and the band, making it clearer.

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1: Ladies and gentlemen, Mr. Ray Gelato, live on Red Monte Carlo.
2: The great band and wonderful Nick Knight Flyer.
1: Present great. These guys. I love these guys.
2: The great Ollie Wilby on saxophone. Ooh. Ollie Wilby.
1: Ollie Wilby, give me five, Ollie.
2: Con batteria, Marty Elias.
1: Marty is number one.
2: Dr. Bongo.
1: Dr. Bongo.
2: Contrabass, Senor Manuel Alvarez.
1: Yo!
2: And on the piano, the Austrian Oak, Mr. Gunter Kudemeyer.
1: Gunter Kudemeyer.
2: The Austrian Oak. And Nick the Knife Fly, our great friend.
1: Ah, thank you very much, Ray. Ragazzi, alle 11 andate a vederle nei Giardini Carducci. Il nostro viaggio in Ready Monte Carlo continua. Thank you, Ray.
2: Thank you, everybody.

0: 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Every day at the Rosetta, this is the man to go and listen to. Grazie, Mitch.
1: Thank you.
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